0: Sam 133 headquarters. I'm no longer on the line with Chris. I'll be giving Northwest Connections a call. If he calls back, we can just tell him I'll give him a call once I get down with him, please.
1: 10-4, thank you.

regarding that call on Cypress and Oakwood Hills Parkway, it's going to be on Oakwood Hills Parkway, just south of Cypress. It is passable.

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0: No, 1, 2, 3, 6, 7, 8, 9.
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0: You can put me out 810 Bird Street and change that to a standby. I'll be 10-2.
1: 10-4.
0: Anyone headquarters?
1: Go ahead.
0: Sorry to confuse things. You can still just leave it as a follow-up. We don't need two case numbers for it.
1: 10-4.
0: Unit 21-733.

0: Unit 21-133. This is 43. I'm assuming you're on 21 with Northwest Connections. I can see him on the camera. He's just casually walking around the lobby area. I'm not seeing any injuries to his arms or anything like that. He was just smoking a cigarette and walking around.
1: Okay.

0: Weaver headquarters. I'm in contact with Chris. He does have a laceration to the inside of his left wrist. It's not actively bleeding at this point in time.
1: Ten four.

0: Have EMS started that way for the husband? I guess he may be uncooperative with EMS when he gets there.
1: Are they?
0: Counselor, they will page.
1: 10-4, he involved with a 1032 incident a couple of years ago. He's 10-0.
0: 10-4, 551, did you copy that?

0: of Lemon County. Were they intoxicated?
1: Unknown if he is intoxicated. 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He's refusing to go to the hospital, has been combative with the caller.

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You can clear me.

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0: 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Go ahead. Reference the check person on West MacArthur. We still have Logan on the line. Are we able to transfer him out to you?
1: Ten fourth.

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0: Time for case. 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
1: Go ahead with the first.
0: Anna Myers, wait for a second.
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0: Negative 29 for Anthony Moore.
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0: Reference 810 Burke Street. 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I'll send it over.

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In the area of 124 East Brown Street, caller stated there's a person outside in a truck. He's throwing gang signs at him. Well, refuses to leave.

0: We're at 1:30 at headquarters. 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
1: 10-4. County 4-32. Still running the full. He is being combative with law enforcement.
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2: 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Thank you. 10-4,

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0: 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Well, Tuna PD is out with a subject who has a 99 traffic stop River View Drive and East Mass Crossing. Are you able to assist?
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1: 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Thank you.
0: Ezeal is showing revolt with the first offense. Criminal. He does have a valid 99 out of Chippewa. He's a felony offender prior 940-961.
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0: 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He does have an in-house flag for sovereign citizen tendencies.
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0: There is a broadcast. 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
1: 21, go ahead.
0: Just to confirm, they did request mutual aid, and do you know what the reason for the stop was?
1: Menominee? Headquarters Unit 21, reason for the stop was theft. 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
0: And for a stolen auto or just from a theft investigation?
1: Theft investigation, not a stolen vehicle.
0: Tempo, we can still assist with stop six if needed.
1: Tempo.

0: We are in line with Gunn right now. They did take a right off of 312 QX. Everybody the callers believe that the operator is detained at this time. Time for operator is detained at this time.
1: Headquarters units update reference to the broadcast, the 1080 from Dunn County. They do have the operator in custody.

0: 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I'm on the phone, IT.
1: 10-4.

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0: Showing expired on a Volkswagen Passat black in color to a Logan Anger out of Minnesota. No one.
1: Yes. Are you a 521 for me? 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
0: 10-4.

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1: Go ahead.
0: Sam, 133 headquarters. Do you still have a call on the line for that third case?
1: Negative, we disconnected.
0: Sam, 133 headquarters. I took a desk case at that residence earlier today. You can hold off on the case number if you can wait with a follow up. I'll take care of it in the process for what is needed.
1: 10-4.

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2: 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I will take a case on for a third case and can close up. 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
0: As information, the rapid plot on the caller's cell phone is moving further east from South Middle School, closer to Session Street.
1: You still on the line, caller?
0: Negative, it's a text to 911, so we do still have the text open.
1: Gotcha. If you call 1060, be out trying to make contact.
0: 10-4, we're going to get a clothing description.

0: Hi, Chris, this is Sam, 114.
1: Good.
0: It looks like he's getting onto that road that's straight west of Session Street. Looks like it's a school access road. He does know you're pretty close.
1: Fairfax and Sessions.
0: Jennifer, he's wearing a black long sleeve Under Armour shirt with Snoopy PJ pants.

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0: Mine is Warden, trying to catch up to the vehicle. Go ahead, Mom, give me that headquarters, we'll be stopped on Center Ave.
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1: 10-4, thank you.

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0: 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Argument is still in progress, it was physical.
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0: 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I'm 10-2. 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
0: 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This will be 14 civil. No wants, no paper.
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0: Sam John 3203, possibly you see the vehicle on public space camera entering southbound onto Hastings. Hastings from Eddie.
1: Thanks.
2: Tomorrow, 148 South Headquarters. It looks like it's getting off on the exit outbound to the North Crossing. I can't tell where it's going.
0: 10-4.

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0: Not seeing the truck at the blackout KC. We likely got either got on the busy or continued into the county. If you have anywhere else, you'll check your signal.
1: 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Okay, should be good.

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1: 10-5. Headquarters to Norwell 37. Rainbow, I had alternate check block. It looks like that Ford did hit the block camera at 1803 hours today at 53 and County Road at double H, as in Henry, so he probably hopped on 53.
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Claremont is crossing with Wisconsin 28 Adams, take Nora 3623, AKN 3623.

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0: 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Go ahead. Amanda Lay, this is why the name of Warren for valid here.
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0: San Antonio. Go ahead. 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
1: That's correct. The person listed as a key holder, they were unable to give proper passcode.
0: 10-4, check the front, not seeing video inside and checking back.
1: 10-4.

Campus units, information on the long lane driver. Claremont and Cameron, followed by the truck is traveling northbound in the southbound lane. Has run a couple cars off the roadway. Again, northbound in the southbound lane. Claremont at Cameron, described as a 2014 Silverado maroon color.

0: Time for it.
1: 301, 69. Close. Came from Truax. I'm traveling southbound now. I'm not seeing anything.

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0: Richard P. Deuce, 1114 of 82, returns revoked. Negative once is the respondent in a PO. Sort registered felony offender prior 940, 941, 961.
1: 10 Quorum 10-2 right now. Leading 22.
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1: Go ahead.
0: 415 Water Street at Shenanigans. Caller stating that a person just assaulted them and they are still there. Still gathering information.
1: Yes.
0: William 140, assist.
1: Yes.
0: Headquarters, William 169. They are currently in a fight. We have them on camera.
1: Yes.

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He's wearing brown shorts. Headquarters, only 169. The suspect is walking westbound on Water Street.

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1: Going through the city parking lot at Fifth and Water now with a female in an orange top.
0: 10-4.
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1: 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The suspect is standing near a dumpster now in the city parking lot.

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1: 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I'm out with William 140 behind. Sheenan.
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0: 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I'm just going 23 break 152 to 169 West 20.
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3: Class of Swinson, Sam William, Edward, Nora, Sam, Ocean, Nora, first of Katie, Common, Katie Joe, J-O, female, 09-06-81-9-6-81.
2: And 4.
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1: 5-4.
4: You're ready for 21 if you're making a call. I'm not getting much here.
1: What?
3: 24 high course.
2: 24, go ahead.
3: Also not getting all that information from this KD. Can you confirm that it had been physical on the post case cam?
4: A male that had his shirt off, a female was trying to hold him back and had pulled his shirt off. He then went back to the group, and it appeared he was trying to start something with our caller, and other people had to intervene and hold him back.
3: I'm talking.
5: 133 to Mitch. If nothing else, he can get a DC citation. He's trying to push past several people to get to, I believe, the caller.
3: 10-4, just advise if there's anything further than DC.
5: Negative, just be DC based on camera.
1: 140 to 133, can you give me a 21?
5: Yeah.

0: coming off.
1: What?
0: Can you go ahead with that name again?
1: You can 22 on it. It'll be him, though.
0: Come on.
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Go ahead. Last name Siegler, Sam Edward Ida George, Lincoln Edward Robert, first name Matthew, common spelling, middle name Kyle, common, male date of birth 7989070989 out of New Hampshire. 10-4.

0: 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Go ahead. 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
0: Just confirming, you are at Birch and Hastings.
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Headquarters, Wing 140, copy the threat case. At Mayo ER, there's a patient there threatening to kill the staff. He is currently being escorted out, has a box cutter in his belongings. Wing 169, assist.

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2: 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Are they looking for charges or just assistance with escorting them off the property?
0: They're looking for charges for the threat to me to staff.

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0: If you don't already have the name, it should be Shay Stringy.
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Headquarters, Sam 113, copy the undesirable. /1227 South Dewey Street in the upper unit. Caller's advising that there are multiple people at this location that should not be there. Caller was asked to check the property and the people are refusing to leave.

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0: 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This has three open cases.

0: Headquarters to Sam 113, copy Amanda's return, 1051. She returns no license issued, valid ID card, two invalid Minnesota 99s, on paper, felony offender, prior 940, 941, 961, has multiple open cases.
1: Yeah, we're country here. Right.

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0: like in health corps and combative with law enforcement, still running a full.
1: Positive. Someone coming about 408. 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He was extremely agitated and wanted to leave.

0: He's showing revokes. 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No wants, no paper. He had a prior 940-961.
1: No problem. 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
1: Hi, 43. Well, you can give us a call if I took the same test, since you've been calling up last week. I'm a phone call, tell us.

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1: Yeah, that's
0: closing description for her.
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0: Enemy Suzanne M. Rooch, 623 of 1961, returns valid. Prior 961, no one still paper, break for the second.
2: Thank you.
0: Mail is Travis G. Jacobson, 124 of 76, no on, no paper, prior 940-961.
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0: San 133 headquarters. They do some phone with Travis, but you don't let him know it's law enforcement at the door.
1: We are no longer on the line with him. We can call him back if you need.
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0: We have her on camera now walking southbound on Star, wearing a pink bandana, pink sneakers, white t-shirt, multicolored leggings.

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Tampa Cement received an anon report of a dump truck southbound 53 around the 89. It's losing rocks. It's got a white front door on the back.

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0: 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I can take the check person on the south side.
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0: Using the River's Edge Apartments, 600 Graham Avenue. Caller is a resident there, so there's an ongoing issue of a female walking on the property and going down to the river to throw rocks. She was just seen headed towards the river, green sweatshirt and plaid pants.
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1: Red.
0: Folsom Street at Claremont Avenue, a red vehicle and a gray car. Caller's a witness.

headquarters to William 160. Received a second call. Sounds like this will be a hit and run. But this caller didn't have much information. They had stopped to check on the one vehicle that's still there.

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1: All right.
0: Got an additional call from a witness. They followed the vehicle to Mayo Hospital. It's currently parked there, and they did have a 28.

0: William 160 headquarters.
1: William 160, go ahead.
0: Is the only route for my vehicle here. It is in traffic. I'm going to wait on scene. Do we have another unit that can step out at mail with that suspect vehicle?

0: There's no West cars available at the moment. I didn't see if someone else was close.
1: Headquarters, I can head over there. This is the suspect vehicle.
0: Correct, it'll be the suspect vehicle. Should be a gray Jeep Compass. The 28 is in the notes. Parked at the middle hospital on Bellinger.
1: Yeah.
2: 215 to Lily 160. I can come relieve you at the vehicle so you can go now.

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1: Sam 109, go ahead.
0: Sam 109, I need to check an address in Altoona. Can you have an Altoona officer assist me? I can meet them at the entrance to Hillcrest Estates off of Claremont.
1: 10-4.

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0: William 103 to Unit 16, did you find the vehicle yet?
1: I just got off the phone with the caller. He said if you come in off of Bellinger, he said it was three or four rows in, dark gray Jeep. I have not located it yet.
0: 10-4, I'm 10-16.

0: 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Yeah. William 103, of course.
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0: 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Vehicle's been removed from the road. 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

0: Sam 109 headquarters.
1: Sam 109, go ahead.
0: This is Sam 109. I'm out with Altoona. We'll be stepping out at 417 Lily Lane East. Again, 417 Lily Lane East.
1: Stand for.

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1: 111, go ahead.
0: Getting flagged down at Newton and Parwell. We'll see what's going on.
1: 10-4.

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0: 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We have a beagle that's on the side of the road and don't know the owner.
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0: 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If they call back, you can send them up to me. But they won't be coming.
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1: Negative.
0: Devin.
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1: Go ahead.
0: Are you able to run the registered owner of the vehicle and confirm the note on the U.S. Marshal warrant?

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1: Go ahead.
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0: 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I was stating it sounds like it has been physical. 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
1: Five 43 County.
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1: 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I'm in Craig and I'm getting occupied 48.
0: Temporary, the unit with traffic, go ahead.

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0: Adam Zebra John, 2344, Wisconsin. You can just put the returns in my notes.
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0: 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Only there's been an Adriano thyroid with the Elena female subject. No answer paper for him, no involvement. I'm sorry, no open cases. We'll start DMS.
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0: I'll send the information over. It is in progress, possibly physical.
1: 10-4.
0: Nora 178, can you assist? Can you assist on the domestic?

0: William 160 headquarters. 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
1: 10-4.
2: Sorry, you were cutting out for this. Male or female?
3: Male. 429.
2: The name I had was Adriano Cyrian. That hasn't been confirmed yet. He's no one's paper.
3: Thanks for that, James. Can you go this time?
2: Adam, David, Robert, Ida, Adam, Nora, Ocean. Last name, Tom, Henry, Young, Robert, Ida, Ocean, Nora.

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0: I'll be out checking at the Deaver Street lot.
1: 10-4.
2: One eleven,
1: go ahead.
2: 10-23. It sounds like the mail might have gone into the woods. We check in.
1: 10-4.
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0: Last name Gensler, George Edward Nora, Sam Lincoln, Edward Robert. First name David. David, common spelling. Middle initial W, as in William, DOB 225-76.
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0: Why is stubborn?
1: Go ahead.
0: Are they pretty sure on the description? I'm going to check on a white van down here that's occupied. Wait, there's one.
1: 10-4, they were pretty certain on that.
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2: Subject has a 99 out of Monroe County. It's geo-restricted to adjacent counties only. Not valid here. It's also flagged as a violent person through Missouri. Negative probation, prior 940.
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0: Headquarters to SAM 124, copy a vehicle assist. The 3800 block of Gateway Drive between Prill and Keystone Crossing, a gray Ford SUV broken down in traffic.
1: Tower. Corley 175, headquarters 10-8.
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1: The deputy en route is on 93, almost to 94.

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2: I'll be out at JDC on the civil process. 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

Daytona Campus Unit, St. On report of a reckless driver last seen on Cameron Street heading towards downtown. On Cameron Street heading towards downtown, Wisconsin plate of Boy Boy King, 3064. CDK 3064 returns on a red Subaru Forester to a Michael Whitaker on Sky Ridge Road in Eau Claire. And on caller states they were swerving all over the road, drove into oncoming traffic to half my caller. It is a non-make-your-own case. City County Campus, 1500.

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0: Pickle this to William 103. The patient's leaving on foot towards Claremont. Still collecting additional.
1: 10-4, 10-60, I believe.
0: 10-4, she just passed 9th. She'll be wearing a pink hoodie, black shorts, and flip-flops.

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0: And what was her name?
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0: Was it just one call on this?
1: Correct, just one call.
0: 10-4. Unable to locate anything you get from me tonight.
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0: Running Angela Nicole Cable, born in 87. No wants. She is on paper, flagged for known to carry weapons.
1: 10-4, what's she on paper for?
0: For 961.
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0: 2175 headquarters, can we get another authority unit with a RAP peak?
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0: One forty-five, 10-4. 175 to 145. We're still waiting for NWC to give us a call back and approve, but if you can just hang tight in the area.
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0: Sam 109, Staten, Truman, Wisconsin, George, Union, Robert, Nora, 3, Young. Again, George, Union, Robert, Nora, 3, Young.
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0: I apologize, 10-9. 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
1: That one.
0: SAM 173, can you assist?

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I talked with her yesterday and give her a call. 10-4.

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0: We'll be with Dunn County, reference a juvenile runaway of ours.

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1: 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Sam-173, can he be removed MCIC?
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0: I put an address in the notes, reference to the case that I'll be in route to. Still 10-2.
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0: 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They've been arguing and father's threatening suicide and homicide.
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0: Unit 21 to the road 169. Ten six, can you give me a quick 21 at the desk here, please?
1: Yeah.

0: Sam 120 headquarters, I'll be in route to Horizon. If I can get a second. Sam 4, Sam 169, correction, Sam 124, can you assist?
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